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15: I'm meteorologist Mandy Faluber with your updated forecast. A heat advisory begins at 9 p.m. tonight and remains in effect until 9 p.m. tomorrow night. Lows around 68 tonight under partly cloudy skies, northeasterly winds around 5 miles per hour. Partly cloudy again tomorrow, slight chance of thunderstorms, high of 92. That's the latest forecast on Greatest Hits 98.1. Currently, it's 86 degrees.
11: 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This week is from July 15th, 1978. That's when Michael Johnson was bluer than blue. Andy Gibb was shadow dancing. Dave Mason wondered, will you still love me tomorrow? And Jerry Rafferty cruised down Baker Street. 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

Greatest Hits 88.1, not until Tuesday. It is till Tuesday, and voices carry. So does smoke. Found that out today, didn't we? Smoke and haze carry, and that just added to our extreme heat warning. We'll tell you about the forecast. You already know it's hot. You know what to do. Hydrate. Take it easy. 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

Greatest Hits 98.1 on the way. We've got our 80s to date deep track. And it's also the namesake for one of our nightly segments here. I'll tell you all about that on the way. And I'll tell you about the latest from the greatest. That's on the way after 9 o'clock. Greatest Hits 98.1.

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Greatest Hits 78.1. It's time to dive a little bit deeper into the 80s with your 80s-to-date deep track, and it is a remake. Also, the name of this group is the namesake for one of our segments. I'll explain all this. We'll have to go back to the turn of the decade, 1980. There was a group called Lips, Inc., and they were formed especially for their song. We're talking about the number one hit, Funky Town. So it did well. They continued to record till about the middle of the decade, but really just never got the success of this song. So that song did well. Then the Australian pop group Pseudo Echo had a number one hit in Australia, top 10 hit in both the US and UK with the rockier version of this song in 1986. So we're going to play the remake for you. And like I said, the name of that group, Pseudo Echo, is also what we call our remake segment on Monday nights, because it's just a very clever name. So they did a remake under Pseudo Echo, and it is called Funky Town. Personally, I like the rockier version better. Let's check it out. Your 80s to date deep track tonight.

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16: I'm meteorologist Mandy Faluber with your updated forecast. A heat advisory begins at 9 p.m. tonight. Partly cloudy skies tonight with lows around 68. Northeasterly winds around 5 miles per hour. Sunshine mixed with clouds at times again. Tomorrow, slight chance for storms. High temperatures reach up to 92. That's the latest forecast on Greatest Hits 98.1. Right now, 82.

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Tomorrow night, we're going to do our Thursday theme park. 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

Raiders at 78.1 tomorrow night, not only at the ballpark, but also outside the ballpark. We've got another Tailgate Thursday, and the Eau Claire Express is going to play. We got a pregame tailgate thing, games, goodies, guest stars. Tomorrow morning, Carson Park, we'll see you there. You there?

Greatest Hits 98.1, they are still out on the road and sound pretty good. And Jack Blades and Tommy Shaw and the whole Night Ranger group, always was a big fan. If you haven't listened to their album Seven Wishes in a while, it's really good. Front to back. It's one of my favorite front to back albums. Not many people have that on their list of front to back albums, but I do. If you want to check it out. Not now, though. How about listening to Win in Rome now?

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Greatest Hits 98.1. That guy out on his Roll with the Punches tour with special guest Pat Benatar and Neil Giraldo. How about that for a lineup, huh? Got some dates left. They're in St. Louis coming up, but the closest I'm looking at here is August 16th in Milwaukee. Definitely a lineup and a show I would love to check out. How about a little line and cheating song from the

Greatest Hits 98.1. Let's get to it. We'll do our segment called Latest from the Greatest, where we play a brand new song for you, and it is the group U2. They've got a new song. It's called Street of Dreams. It is the lead single from their highly anticipated, yet to be announced studio album. So this is all we have, really, that I could find, at least. It's their first LP of all new material in about 9 years so far. They haven't announced a tour. I'm sure that's coming. Now, the song is, like I said, it's called Street of Dreams. It serves as the soundtrack for a short film which supports the 2026 World Cup featuring David Beckham. So if you like your U2, let's see what you think of this one. U2, Street of Dreams is our song tonight. 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

Greatest Hits 98.1, brand new stuff for you, and it's Street of Dreams. That was You Too. Again, lead single from an upcoming album. It's featured on a 2026 World Cup short film, so you can find that. And let's go back and pick up one we're all familiar with from You Too here.

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16: I'm meteorologist Mandy Faluber with your updated forecast. A heat advisory begins at 9 p.m. tonight. Partly cloudy skies tonight with lows around 68. Northeasterly winds around 5 miles per hour. Sunshine mixed with clouds at times again. Tomorrow, slight chance for storms. High temperatures reach up to 92. That's the latest forecast on Greatest Hits 98.1. Currently, it's 81 degrees.
17: 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This week is from July 18, 1981. That's when the Manhattan Transfer told us about the boy from New York City. Rick Springfield wanted Jesse's girl. George Harrison remembered all those years ago. And Phil Collins could feel it in the air tonight. You'll hear those songs, all the top 40 hits, and the long distance dedications from July 18th, 1981, right here on Casey Kasem's American Top 40, The 80s.
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Greatest Hits at 88.1. Looking out my back door. If you're looking out the back door, keep it shut, though. You're letting all the air out because I'm dreading my electricity bill because we've just been running on air conditioning for days, haven't we? Hopefully you're somewhere where it's a little cooler. If not, base, pace, and hydrate, as we say. It's Foreigner now on Greatest Hits, 98.1.

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They are on an extensive tour, their Royal Flush Tour. And they're also working on their first new studio album in 10 years. And then lead singer Ann Wilson touring with a side project, Trip Sitter. Also has got a new documentary, In My Voice. They're busy.

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Greatest Hits 98.1, a little baby talk with the police there. And yeah, if you can get a breeze in your sails and a breeze in your face when it's this hot, it won't be a bad period to go sailing. We'll talk forecast. We have one more day of the extreme heat. We'll talk about a reprieve a little bit. We'll do forecast in just a little bit here.

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13: See?

Greatest Hits 98.1, extreme heat warning still through tomorrow. And then we added that smoke coming from some Canadian wildfires. Just, change it up a little bit. We had 2 days of just heat, so Mother Nature said, how about heat and smoke? As hopefully that'll be done today, because we've got another hot, hot one tomorrow. And then it starts cooling down a little bit. There's your forecast, and there's your smoke warning as well.

0: A beautiful summer evening, a lawn chair, your family and friends, and great music. That's Rockin' on the River, Wednesday evenings at River Prairie Park in Altoona. 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
17: I'm meteorologist Mandy Faluber with your updated forecast. A heat advisory continues until 9 p.m. tomorrow night. Lows dip down to about 68 tonight under partly cloudy skies. Northeasterly winds around 5 miles per hour. Slight chance for storms tomorrow. Highs level off around 92. Sunshine mixed with clouds at times. That's the latest forecast on Greatest Hits 98.1. Currently 77.

Greatest Hits 78.1, big man Clarence Clemons on saxophone with Bruce Springsteen there. I always thought this sounded like an Eric Clapton song. It's not, it's Badfinger, but there's a Beatles connection. George Harrison produced it and played guitar on it. Badfinger, Greatest Hits 78.1, and day after day.

Greatest Hits 88.1, and tomorrow we've got a music festival. We have them every week, it seems. We've got one right here in our backyard in Eau Claire. Actually, there's one in Gadot, Rockfest, but the one in our backyard is Country Jam, and we're going to kind of celebrate that with a country crossover weekend. I'll tell you what that entails coming up. Greatest Hits 98.1.

Greatest Hits 88.1. Yeah, Country Jam begins tomorrow. We're going to have a country crossover weekend. Those big country artists who had songs that crossed over to the pop charts. One of those, probably the king of country crossover, was Kenny Rogers. So we're going to do a Friday Night Live featuring a great Kenny Rogers concert. That'll be Friday night, 10 o'clock right here. Our country crossover weekend begins Friday nights.

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We're going to do country crossovers this weekend. Those country stars who had big songs cross over to the pop charts. That'll be Saturday, Sunday. Greatest Hits 88.1.

0: Come to Carson Park this week for our Tailgate Thursday with the Eau Claire Express. 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
11: I'm meteorologist Mandy Faluber with your updated forecast. Partly cloudy skies overnight with a low of 68. Northeast winds around 5 miles per hour. Sunshine mixed with clouds at times again. Thursday, slight chance of thunderstorms. Highs around 92. Slight chance of thunderstorms. Thursday night, lows dip down to about 71. Partly cloudy. That's the latest forecast on Greatest Hits 98.1. Currently, it's 73 degrees.
12: Hey everybody, it's Mike Cook. 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That's Sunday night in the 7 o'clock hour, part of the Sunday Night Revival on Greatest Hits 98.1.

98.1. And you got to wear your safety goggles, and she's going to blind you. Maybe get, like, sunglass safety goggles. A little safety tip for you. Thomas Dolby there. Here's a remake from Club Nouveau, the old Bill Withers song, done a little differently. It's Lean on Me.

Bet is at 78.1. Talking about our theme weekend this weekend, a country crossover weekend. And in the 80s, a guy who crossed over in a huge way, a guy by the name of Kenny Rogers. So Friday night, for Friday Night Live, we're going to feature just a classic Kenny Rogers concert at 10 o'clock right here on Greatest Hits 98.1.

Greatest Hits 98.1, still in the midst of that extreme heat. In fact, that extreme heat warning. Hopefully tomorrow we'll kind of wrap up the extremeness. It's not going to get cool by any means. And as far as this kind of stuff, rain, maybe Friday afternoon, talking a chance of some rain. Eurythmics say, here comes the rain again. Greatest Hits 98.1.

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Every once in a while, I do want to mention the name of that album. One of my favorite names of any album. I like Fine Young Cannibals, The Raw and The Cooked, just because that plays off the title of the band. 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
1: I'm meteorologist Mandy Faluber with your updated forecast. Partly cloudy skies overnight with a low of 68. Northeast winds around 5 miles per hour. Sunshine mixed with clouds at times again. Thursday, slight chance of thunderstorms. Highs around 92. Slight chance of thunderstorms. Thursday night, lows dip down to about 71. Partly cloudy. That's the latest forecast on Greatest Hits 98.1. Currently, it's 73 degrees.
2: 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This week is from July 15th, 1978. That's when Michael Johnson was bluer than blue. Andy Gibb was shadow dancing. Dave Mason wondered, will you still love me tomorrow? And Jerry Rafferty cruised down Baker Street. You'll hear those songs and all the top 40 hits from July 15th, 1978, right here on American Top 40, the 70s.
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1: I'm meteorologist Mandy Faluber with your updated forecast. Partly cloudy skies overnight with a low of 68. Northeast winds around 5 miles per hour. Sunshine mixed with clouds at times again. Thursday, slight chance of thunderstorms. Highs around 92. Slight chance of thunderstorms. Thursday night, lows dip down to about 71, partly cloudy. That's the latest forecast on Greatest Hits 98.1. Currently 73.

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1: I'm meteorologist Mandy Faluber with your updated forecast. Clear skies overnight with lows around 69. Winds out of the northeast around 5 miles per hour. Lots of sunshine. Thursday, slight chance of thunderstorms. High temperatures reach up to 92. Partly cloudy skies with fog and spots. Thursday night, lows around 71. That's the latest forecast on Greatest Hits 98.1. Right now, 72.
2: 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This week is from July 18, 1981. That's when the Manhattan Transfer told us about the boy from New York City. Rick Springfield wanted Jesse's girl. George Harrison remembered all those years ago. And Phil Collins could feel it in the air tonight. You'll hear those songs, all the top 40 hits, and the long-distance dedications from July 18th, 1981, right here on Casey Kasem's American Top 40, the 80s.
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1: Chaka Khan. 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
1: I'm meteorologist Mandy Faluber with your updated forecast. Clear skies overnight with lows around 69. Winds out of the northeast around 5 miles per hour. Lots of sunshine. Thursday, slight chance of thunderstorms. High temperatures reach up to 92. Partly cloudy skies with fog and spots. Thursday night, lows around 71. That's the latest forecast on Greatest Hits 98.1. Currently, it's 70 degrees.

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0: Come to Carson Park this week for our Tailgate Thursday with the Eau Claire Express. 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
1: I'm meteorologist Mandy Faluber with your updated forecast. Slight chance of thunderstorms today. Otherwise, mainly clear skies. Daytime highs approaching 92. East winds around 5 miles per hour. Lows level off around 71. Tonight, partly cloudy skies with fog in spots. Highs level off around 93 with fog early tomorrow. A blend of clouds and sun. That's the latest forecast on Greatest Hits 98.1. Right now, it's 70 degrees.
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Murph in the Morning, Greatest Hits, 98.1 with the Stones. They've got a new album out, and wherever you're getting your vinyl at, sometimes that might be Revival Records, downtown Eau Claire. They are our wonderful partners for Sunday Night Revival. We do it every Sunday night, 7 to 9 p.m. We've got Mike Cook's great songs of the 60s, 70s, and 80s, followed by the Sunday Night Special. And we got country crossovers this weekend on the Sunday Night Special, celebrating Country Jam this weekend at the Eau Claire Event District. So we got that going on, 8 o'clock. We're going to feature Kenny Rogers and Eddie Rabbit. Some great albums from the two of them. We'll have that coming up this Sunday night here at Greatest Hits 98.1. But now, Billy Idol. Dance.

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11: Thick wildfire smoke and haze continue across the area this morning with no end in sight through the day. Therefore, we are going to have poor air quality, and an air quality alert does remain in effect through at least noon, though that will likely be extended. In the midst of all this, mostly sunny, an isolated shower or storm possible this afternoon up to 89. Otherwise, tonight, hazy, mostly clear, 69. On 13 First Alert, meteorologist Derek Dahlman.

Prince. Let's party like it's 1989. Let's party like it's tailgate time with the Eau Claire Express. And they are rocking these days. They got the Minnesota Mud Puppies. They're taking on tonight at 6:35. But an hour before that, about 5:15, 5:30, Dan Casper from Sports Talk 105.1, myself and a few others, Matt Atkinson, going to join us for all kinds of fun. It's the day before Dan's birthday. We're going to have games and prizes. There might even be some beer sampling, kind of by the Hank Aaron statue there. We're going to be out in that area with a tailgate doings. And we've got the, well, we got the new mobile man cave. Yes, we've switched over to an Equinox, and it is a wonderful, wonderful ride. And you can check that out as well. And, of course, Express Baseball. We'll have lots of things we're giving away, too. So we'll see you out there tonight. Guess who? American Woman.

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Murph at Greatest Hits 98.1. 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Thanks to Northwestern Bank, thanks to Big Brothers, Big Sisters, and thanks to you for helping out. 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It's almost magic. Oh, abracadabra, Steve Miller Band.

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You can travel by rocket if you like, or you can get on the love train. You can do it. OJ's coming at you on Greatest Hits, 98.1. Murph in the morning. Welcome to Thursday.

0: Bella Joel, you may be wrong, you may be right. Greatest Hits 98.1 with Murph. We had a lot of fun last night with the Eau Claire Cavaliers, and of course, it was fan appreciation night. People bring school supplies out to get free admission. Thank you for all of that. We'll distribute those through back to school bucks and books, and we have a lot of great partners with that. Amundsen's is once again going to be doing their fabulous program. Maury's is doing their Fueling Up the Classrooms program, and that's gathering up backpacks and in a big way through the Maury's dealerships. We'll have that. We're going to do some things with Hy-Vee. We're looking forward to that as well. So that's all going on in August with Greatest Hits 98.1 and our sister stations. We're going to be joined by, I believe, I-94 and 92.9, the X Rio Rock, as we collect school supplies and books and cash, all of that to help out the kids in need here in the Chippewa Valley so they can go back to school in a big way. And we've got some special surprises coming for you in August. We'll do that all through the month of August here on Greatest Hits 98.1. I know, back to school already? Not quite. That's a little tease. Now you may now return to your summer fun. There's Rockfest this weekend. There's Country Jam. There's many things to still do throughout the summer here. Enjoy.
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9: 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This week is from July 15th, 1978. That's when Michael Johnson was bluer than blue. Andy Gibb was shadow dancing. Dave Mason wondered, will you still love me tomorrow? And Jerry Rafferty cruised down Baker Street. 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

0: Hold on for just one more day. Wilson Phillips on Greatest Hits 98.1. Tailgate Thursday. We'll see you out with the Express tonight. The tailgate doings gets going about 5:30. Game time 6:35. Luke's singing the national anthem tonight. Dan Casper's there on the day before his birthday, so it's a bit of a birthday celebration tonight. The Mobile Man Cave is there, and thanks to all of our partners and sponsors with that. And thanks to you for coming out. We'll have lots of goodies. If we don't exactly play games per se, we've got many other ways to treat you to some great gifts tonight. We're going to do that. Come celebrate with us and the Eau Claire Express, and let's cheer them on because they're on a roll. Let's keep them on a roll here. Second half of the season is going well. Let's keep it going well. Your cheering, your applause all counts. Let's cheer for Morgan McCarthy. She's here with the latest from the 715 Newsroom. Morgan, good morning.
1: Well, good morning. Here's what we're learning today. Shall we start with the obvious? And what is with the air that we breathe? Wildfires. Canada and Minnesota have wildfires burning now that are causing air quality issues across much of the U.S., obviously in our area as well. And we can expect more of the same today. They did extend the air quality alert in our area. In other headlines, looking at a case from last week in Hawkins, we now have updates. Authorities are identifying three family members found dead. Deputies were responding to a welfare check at a home on Poplar Road in Hawkins when they found Rocky Griffith and Lona Kelly dead from gunshot wounds. It's their son, Chad Griffith, who was also found dead from a self-inflicted gunshot wound. Investigators believe Chad killed his parents before taking his own life. Well, a former Eau Claire High School North teacher accused of sexually assaulting a child is facing more child sex crimes. Nadia Horn was first charged earlier this year over allegations involving two victims. You likely remember that case from March. Fast forward to the most recent, she now faces new charges after prosecutors say there was a third victim identified during a search of her phone. That person was a freshman at North High School at the same time. And we're dealing with air quality issues, that smoky haze out there. And now let's flip to another element, water. A boil order is in place for Menominee. The city issued a precautionary boil water advisory, and the reason is because there's a loss of pressure within portions of the municipal water system. They say that loss of pressure can increase the risk of contamination. You can find details online, by the way, 715newsroom.com. What do you think? Your eyes kind of itch, the smoky hazes in your throat, there's a boil water ban in Menominee. Things are a little bit weird right now. Could use a little luck.
2: After 34 draws, the Mega Millions has rolled over again. Friday's jackpot estimated to be $672 million. The mathematical odds of winning that jackpot are really small, about 1 in 290 million. But when you buy that $5 ticket, you're really buying the dream. Quitting your job, buying a house, buying a new car, something fancy, and a couple of trips. First class, of course. The drawing is Friday at 8 p.m. I'm Bree Tennis.
1: Let's hear those odds again, Bree.
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It kind of makes me feel a little cooler, especially if I could get into maybe a bathtub full of it. Cold as Ice, Foreigner on Greatest Hits 98.1. Oh, Rod's got a few other ideas of what might be steamy besides just the heat. Here he is now. I think he's just maybe bragging about the night he's going to have, or hopes to have. Tonight's the night.

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4: Thick wildfire smoke and haze continue across the area this morning with no end in sight through the day. Therefore, we are going to have poor air quality, and an air quality alert does remain in effect through at least noon, though that will likely be extended. In the midst of all this, mostly sunny, an isolated shower or storm possible this afternoon up to 89. Otherwise, tonight, hazy, mostly clear, 69. On 13 First Alert, meteorologist Derek Dahlman.
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Greatest Hits 98.1. What a Fool Believes. We celebrated 715 Day yesterday at the Brewing Project. Thanks to Phil and Ashley for all they do to put all that together. Carolyn at the Brewing Project. Thanks to our partners. And it is a long list, but it's well worth sharing with you again. All these great 715 partners and businesses. Country Jam going on this weekend. Glad to have them on board. Chippewa Valley Regional Airport, Chippewa Valley Roller Derby, Fortis Direct Primary Care, Revival Records, Frank and the team there, Tommy's Express Car Wash, the Pablo Center, Schwanke Services, Ashley for the Arts, great to see them, Bullseye Auto, L3 Landscaping, Polar Tool and Supply, WEMA, Wisconsin Milkweed Alliance, the Mabel Tainer over in Menominee, Snyder Exteriors, Claflin Construction, right there on Claremont Avenue. Oh, you're always seeing them as you're driving by there. Stanley Tire Center, Blue Hills Vineyard and Wines, or the Hills, as they like to call it, Anders Landscaping, Walsworth and Timber Technologies. And, of course, a big thanks to the Brewing Project, Carolyn and the team there, and all the food trucks that were out. Great time, and thanks to you for coming down and enjoying 715 Day, official 715 Day, July 15th. So now we got to wait like a whole another year for another 715 Day. Oh, we might do something kind of special in between there. Attached to 715. Oh, very possibly.

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1: Well, good morning. Here's what we're learning today. Shall we start with the obvious?
2: All I need is the air that I breathe.
1: And what is with the air that we breathe? Wildfires. Canada and Minnesota have wildfires burning now that are causing air quality issues across much of the U.S., obviously in our area as well. And we can expect more of the same today. They did extend the air quality alert in our area. In other headlines, looking at a case from last week in Hawkins, we now have updates. Authorities are identifying three family members found dead. Deputies were responding to a welfare check at a home on Poplar Road in Hawkins when they found Rocky Griffith and Lona Kelly dead from gunshot wounds. It's their son, Chad Griffith, who was also found dead from a self-inflicted gunshot wound. Investigators believe Chad killed his parents before taking his own life. Well, a former Eau Claire High School North teacher accused of sexually assaulting a child is facing more child sex crimes. Nadia Horn was first charged earlier this year over allegations involving two victims. You likely remember that case from March. Fast forward to the most recent, she now faces new charges after prosecutors say there was a third victim identified during a search of her phone. That person was a freshman at North High School at the same time. And we're dealing with air quality issues, that smoky haze out there. And now let's flip to another element, water. A boil order is in place for Menominee. The city issued a precautionary boil water advisory. And the reason is because there's a loss of pressure within portions of the municipal water system. They say that loss of pressure can increase the risk of contamination. You can find details online, by the way, 715newsroom.com. What do you think? Your eyes kind of itch, the smoky haze is in your throat. There's a boil water ban in Menominee. Things are a little bit weird right now. Could use a little luck.
3: After 34 draws, the Mega Millions has rolled over again. Friday's jackpot estimated to be $672 million. The mathematical odds of winning that jackpot are really small, about 1 in 290 million. But when you buy that $5 ticket, you're really buying the dream. Quitting your job, buying a house, buying a new car, something fancy, and a couple of trips. First class, of course. The drawing is Friday at 8 p.m. I'm Bree Tennis.
1: Let's hear those odds again, Bree.
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9: The Milwaukee Brewers made a move to bolster their pitching staff yesterday, acquiring right-hander Lance McCullers Jr. and left-hander Colton Gordon from the Houston Astros. McCullers is a former All-Star and two-time World Series champion, while Gordon gives Milwaukee another left-handed arm as the Brewers continue to deal with injuries in their rotation. On the pitch, Argentina is headed to the FIFA World Cup Championship match after knocking off England 2-1 in the semifinals yesterday. Argentina will now face Spain in Sunday's World Cup final. And locally, the Eau Claire Express return to Carson Park tonight for a matchup with the Minnesota Mud Puppies, and it's another tailgate Thursday night. So join us for a tailgate hangout before the game starts at 6:35. And that's a quick look at your sports for this Thursday morning. For Sports Talk 105.1, I'm Dan Casper.

0: Mornings with Murph at Greatest Hits 98.1. Holy smokes, it's a day where you've got Smokey the Bear on speed dial. Come on, what is this, right? All the wildfires coming in. Seriously, poor air quality from wildfire smoke continuing today. Boys and Girls Club in Menominee is closed today. Want to pass that along. We had a lot of fun last night in spite of all the smoke, I guess. The Cavaliers powered through with the Augusta Athletics 15-5 game there. Fun to watch. It was a fun game to watch. And thank you for coming out to the Cavaliers game with Micon Cinemas and Big Brothers Big Sisters and Madison Street Auto Body. It was Fan Appreciation Night. More than 250 school supplies collected for our Back to School Bucks and Books Drive. And that was thanks for kind of shifting over there. We had the week before, we got rained out, and so we then kind of put it all together in one big game last night, and that was a fantastic time. Thanks to Aaron and the entire team there that did such a great job. The Cavaliers, always fun to get together with them. We got a lot going on. I mean, there's a lot happening here, because right before that, I was over at the 715 party at the Brewing Project. Frank Rennick from Revival Records was there. He brought tons of great vinyl along and shirts, and he had a 715 hat. I'm not exactly sure where he got it, but he had a 715 hat. There was a bakery there that had 715 cookies. I mean, they had a 7 and a 1 and a 5 each in cookie form. They really went all out for that. It was a great time, the official 715 day. Thanks to Ashley for the Arts. They were there. It was great to see Bailey and the team there from Ashley for the Arts, and we're going to see them again in early August, August 6th through the 8th in Arcadia for Ashley for the Arts. So we got that going on. We got it had that going on last night. That was a fun time, 715 party. We've got Express Baseball tonight because it's tailgate Thursday time. It's the day before Dan Casper's birthday. So it's his birthday tomorrow, so we're going to celebrate the birthday tonight. But we've got goodies for you. We've got stuff to give away tonight. We'll do the party about 5:30 or so, and kind of in the Hank Aaron area. Then it's Express Baseball at 6:35 tonight at Carson Park. Part of the best, albeit smoky, summer ever. That's what we got going on right now. Seriously, do use some caution today, especially if you have any kind of respiratory issues. This is one of those tough days. 66 degrees, high of 89, with poor air quality from wildfire smoke continuing throughout the day.
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0: Murph in the Morning, Greatest Hits, 98.1. Smoky indeed. Plenty of smoke around the area. And because of that, poor air quality that's causing a bit of a problem. We made it through last night. We had Cavaliers baseball.
1: Yeah.
0: Siggy had some baseball action.
1: She played
0: action
1: in Hallie as well. And I will say, we were actually in Duluth earlier in the day. And it was very bad, very thick up there. So yeah, it's scooting our way.
0: Yeah, I understand over by Ely, Minnesota. It was just like
1: couldn't see.
0: No, you could not.
1: It was very thick up there.
0: Thick fog. Yeah, so our thick smog actually is what we've got going. Mm-hmm. 66 degrees, 89, partly cloudy, and we got more baseball tonight. Eau Claire Express action that's taking place. It's tailgate Thursday, and so we'll have a little get together about 5:30 or so near the Hank Aaron statue, and then the game is at 6:35 tonight, and one more day of Wisconsin Farm Technology Days over in Stratford. Bob's been there, and Jill and Kristen, and you can win that half a hog and a chest freezer to go along with it. The half a hog from Smith Brothers Meats, and then the chest freezer to put the meat into from Abbotsford Appliance. So stop by and scan on the QR code while you're over there. But today's the last day. You got to get in there between 9 and 4. We're right in the Marshfield Clinic Fresh area. And that's by First and Central, right across from Innovation Square there. And they'll open up at 9 o'clock this morning. I do have some Fleetwood Mac here and ELO coming up. And right now, Morgan McCarthy going to catch us up on what's going on around the 715.
1: And we'll start with headlines that follow a case in Hawkins. You may have forgotten about the case, but we have an update now. And you'll definitely remember hearing about this earlier in the month. Three family members have been found dead after they went to a welfare check on Poplar Road in Hawkins. Then we now know the victims are Rocky Griffith and Lona Kelly, who died from gunshot wounds, traced to their son, Chad Griffith, who was also found dead by a self-inflicted gunshot wound on the scene, with investigators saying they believe Chad killed his parents before taking his own life. In headlines that continue in the courts, an Eau Claire man pleads guilty to a child sexual assault case last year, as court records say James Barbie entered a guilty plea to multiple charges. A sentencing hearing is now scheduled for December. From public health, the cycloceborosis outbreak is impacting Wisconsinites, with the State Department of Health Services confirming at least 43 of those cases since May, although fewer than 10 were acquired domestically. That's the stomach illness you've been hearing about, with the severe and intense discomfort, diarrhea. Now, most of the cases here in the Badger State have been the result of traveling internationally, though doctors are saying you might want to wash your produce like lettuce before consuming, and they want to prevent and catch any of those parasites. And back to the moon. If you want to be part of the race to the moon to land again, guess what? You can do it at Stout. You can hop on campus for a local story online, 715newsroom.com, and see some students involved in that mission to the moon, getting out of this world. And here to get us through our own World Day on a Thursday, we have John Murphy leading the way on Greatest Hits 98.1.

Tailgate Thursday tonight with our friends from over at Sports Talk 105.1. Dan Casper and the crew over there. 5:30 tonight, a tailgate thing with the Eau Claire Express. We'll have some games. We'll have some goodies. We'll have some fun. We'll do it tonight right before game time, 6:35. Carson Park, Eau Claire Express.

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0: 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Just another note to pass along with the poor air quality wildfire smoke advisories that we have out there. Boys and Girls Club in Menominee is closed today. 66 degrees, 89 and partly cloudy. We'll check the forecast in just a couple, but now Hall and Oates with Murph in the morning.
1: You're rich.

are the champions. Cavaliers game last night. So much fun. It was great to be out there with, of course, Mike on Cinemas and the Olsen family. Callaway is getting big. He's, what, 13 now? He's been throwing out the first pitch for quite a few years. It was great to see Dan out there and Mike and the family.

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9: Thick wildfire smoke and haze continue across the area this morning with no end in sight through the day. Therefore, we are going to have poor air quality, and an air quality alert does remain in effect through at least noon, though that will likely be extended. In the midst of all this, mostly sunny, an isolated shower or storm possible this afternoon up to 89. Otherwise, tonight, hazy, mostly clear, 69. On 13 First Alert, meteorologist Derek Dahlman.
10: Smoky, albeit, but 66 degrees on the Murphometer, 710 at Greatest Hits 98.1. Tailgate Thursday tonight. It's happening with the Eau Claire Express. They're taking on the Minnesota Mud Puppies. Carson Park, game time 6:35, but it's about 5:35. Join us. We've got the mobile man cave from Sports Talk 105.1 out there, the lovely Equinox. And so you can stop by and see us there. And, well, we'll kind of be up by the Hank Aaron statue. Dan Casper's there. Matt Atkinson's going to be there. I'll be there. Luke singing the national anthem. And we'll have lots of prizes for you to win. And we'll play some games. We've got some other special treats for you this evening. Join us with Eau Claire Express Baseball. Tonight, we're hanging at 66 degrees Van Halen and talk on the way.
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911, I know. Alex Edwards is over working on Lance's story, but occasionally pops over when I'm playing a Van Halen song. That's like his favorite group of all time. Thanks for coming out last night to the 715 party, official 715 day. We had a blast. We really did. And I hope you did, too. It was so much. I got to talk to so many people. I talked to one table, mostly from the Minnesota area. And but we're not gonna hold that against them, because we love people from Minnesota too. That's great, especially when they visit us here. They're here for Country Jam, and then they pop down to Brewing Project for the 715 party. It was great to see our friends from Ashley for the Arts there, and Revival Records. WEMA was there, Wisconsin Milkweed Alliance. They were there. There was all kinds of great people from all over. There was a caricature. I actually enjoyed some brisket last night on mac and cheese from Rolling Smoke, and they were busy, and Bee's Knees was busy with the cheesecakes. They always do a great job there. There were egg rolls, and there was all kinds of great vendors with great things that that you could buy. So thanks for coming down to the 715 party. We had music and fun. Thanks to Carolyn and the team of the Brewing Project. They always do a great job getting us all set up. Thanks to the Kim Louise Experience for helping with the decorations there. That's always a nice look, and bravo to Phil and Ashley and the rest of the team from Midwest Family that put this all together and made it happen for the 715 party. Oh, we don't stop there. I mean, we had a big night going last night. We had Kirk over at Rockin' on the River with Margaritaville performing over there. In spite of the smoke, people came out. Not as many. I get that. It was a little lighter, quite a bit lighter, in fact, due to the, you know, smoke advisory going on. But still, great band to see Margaritaville. And tonight we get Express Baseball at Carson Park. And it's a tailgate Thursday, so at 5:30 or so, up by the Hank Aaron statue, come on out. We got prizes we're giving away. I've got some things from the Eau Claire Children's Theater for their next show coming up, and Rock Falls Raceway tickets, and Mike on Cinema tickets, and much more. We'll do that tonight.

0: 98.1 Cavaliers with a big win last night, 15-5. Great game, by the way. That was great. Fan appreciation night. Thanks for coming out for all kinds of fun with that. And Luke did an, well, he always does, did another great job with the national anthem, and he's got it going again tonight with the Eau Claire Express, so you're going to get to hear that as well. He and I were helping out with doing some of the prizes last night. Thanks to Madison Street Auto Body and Big Brothers Big Sisters, Micon Cinemas, of course, and Cavaliers. Always great to partner with them. Part of the summer fun, I just kind of thought about this. We get a brand new phrase out of all this, and it is heard in grocery stores and taverns and barnyards alike. You know, it's a big summertime phrase. You know how we always used to say, you know, it's not the heat, it's the gosh darn humidity. Now we can actually, you know, it's not the heat, it's the gosh darn smoke. See, we at least get a new phrase out of this whole deal. Lucky us. We're going to throw down some digits here with Tommy Two-Tone in a moment on Greatest Hits 98.1. Seriously, stay safe today. High heat still is out there, and the air is not the best. Smoggy. We feel a little like Los Angeles these days with what's rolling in from the north.
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2: Well, good morning. Here's what we're learning today. Shall we start with the obvious? All I need is the air that I breathe. And what is with the air that we breathe? Wildfires. Canada and Minnesota have wildfires burning now that are causing air quality issues across much of the U.S., obviously in our area as well. And we can expect more of the same today. They did extend the air quality alert in our area. In other headlines, looking at a case from last week in Hawkins, we now have updates. Authorities are identifying three family members found dead. Deputies were responding to a welfare check at a home on Poplar Road in Hawkins when they found Rocky Griffith and Lona Kelly dead from gunshot wounds. It's their son, Chad Griffith, who was also found dead from a self-inflicted gunshot wound. Investigators believe Chad killed his parents before taking his own life. Well, a former Eau Claire High School North teacher accused of sexually assaulting a child is facing more child sex crimes. Nadia Horn was first charged earlier this year over allegations involving two victims. You likely remember that case from March. Fast forward to the most recent, she now faces new charges after prosecutors say there was a third victim identified during a search of her phone. That person was a freshman at North High School at the same time. And we're dealing with air quality issues, that smoky haze out there. And now let's flip to another element, water. A boil order is in place for Menominee. The city issued a precautionary boil water advisory, and the reason is because there's a loss of pressure within portions of the municipal water system. They say that loss of pressure can increase the risk of contamination. You can find details online, by the way, 715newsroom.com. What do you think? Your eyes kind of itch, the smoky haze is in your throat, there's a boil water ban in Menominee. Things are a little bit weird right now. Could use a little luck.
3: After 34 draws, the Mega Millions has rolled over again. Friday's jackpot estimated to be $672 million. The mathematical odds of winning that jackpot are really small, about 1 in 290 million. But when you buy that $5 ticket, you're really buying the dream. Quitting your job, buying a house, buying a new car, something fancy, and a couple of trips. First class, of course. The drawing is Friday at 8 p.m. I'm Bree Tennis.
2: Let's hear those odds again, Bree.
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4: 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Yeah!
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0: Greatest Hits 98.1728. We got smoke. Yeah, we got that, but we got a lot going on. Country Jam, rockin'. Eau Claire Event District, Rockfest, rockin'. That's going on out in the Kanawha area. That's taking place. There's something going on with Lumberjacks in the area. I know that's happening. We have Express Baseball tonight. It's a tailgate Thursday. And 5:30, we'll have a little to-do, a little get-together with Dan Casper from Sports Talk 105.1. Luke's going to sing the national anthem. We got prizes for you and fun tonight. So we're going to do that before the game, 6:35. The Red Hot Eau Claire Express, they are, well, a couple days ago, 12-0. They took down the Mud Puppies. Let's see what they do tonight against the Mud Puppies and keep it going in the second half of the season. So all that going on. Oh, and we got the final day of Wisconsin Farm Technology Days in Stratford. So if you're looking for a little drive today, to get out and see a lot of great things, a lot of great things at Wisconsin Farm Technology Days. That's over in the Stratford area at the Radetzky's No Joke Dairy Farm. Now, in Tent City there, Wax 104.5, our sister station, is located right there at First and Central, right across from Innovation Square in the Marshfield Clinic Fresh area. Now, stop by the booth and scan on the QR code, which you've been doing, which is great. 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And then we're going to give away a freezer to go along with that. So you can put the meat into the freezer, a GE chest freezer from Abbotsford Appliance. So get in on winning that. All the details are available there when you stop by the Wax 104.5 booth, and that's over at Farm Technology Days, 9 to 4 today.
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11: The Milwaukee Brewers made a move to bolster their pitching staff yesterday, acquiring right-hander Lance McCullers Jr. and left-hander Colton Gordon from the Houston Astros. McCullers is a former All-Star and two-time World Series champion, while Gordon gives Milwaukee another left-handed arm as the Brewers continue to deal with injuries in their rotation. On the pitch, Argentina is headed to the FIFA World Cup Championship match after knocking off England 2-1 in the semifinals yesterday. Argentina will now face Spain in Sunday's World Cup final. And locally, the Eau Claire Express return to Carson Park tonight for a matchup with the Minnesota Mud Puppies, and it's another tailgate Thursday night. So join us for a tailgate hangout before the game starts at 6:35. And that's a quick look at your sports for this Thursday morning. For Sports Talk 105.1, I'm Dan Casper.
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0: Only test, and not, it doesn't have that much to do with the smoke. In fact, nothing at all this time. 734, greatest hits, 98.1, although that smoke is lingering, isn't it? 66 degrees, high of 89. Cat Stevens, down to summer on the way at greatest hits, 98.1.
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0: good morning to Angela and Jody and Cheryl and Rob and Mark and Cassie. Thanks for listening to Greatest Hits 98.1. We had a blast last night. 715 party. It's becoming an annual tradition. July 15th, we celebrate the 715. It's where we live. It's what we do. And it's there's so many great things going on. And great partners with us last night. Brewing Project was so much fun. Carolyn, thank you to you and your team. They had the 715 Shandy down there, which was delish, by the way, along with a lot of other great drinks. And, of course, great vendors and great food trucks out front. I got myself some brisket. It was great to see egg rolls and more. Was there? They were up on the third floor. Frank Rennick and crew, they were up there from Revival Records. Great to see them. Ashley for the Arts joined us. And a lot of great partners, great sponsors that make this possible. The Chippewa Valley Roller Derby. When you get an opportunity, get out and watch the Roller Derby. They're so much fun. So much fun. Chippewa Valley Regional Airport. Quality Exteriors, Country Jam, of course, celebrating them in the Eau Claire Event District. That's the action going on this weekend at the Event District, Country Jam. Thanks to Revival Records. 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I mentioned before Ashley for the Arts, and it was great to see Ashley for the Arts team there. Also, the team from WEMO's there, Wisconsin Milkweed Alliance, Polar Tool and Supply, L3 Landscaping, Bullseye Auto, Stanley Tire Center, also Walsworth, Anders Landscaping, Blue Hills Vineyard and Wines, Timber Technologies. Tom was there. It was great to see him as well. And thanks to all of you who came out to have a lot of fun with us. We had music and we had games and, well, not so many games. We're giving stuff away. We had these really cool red, white, and blue 715 shirts to celebrate America's 250th and to celebrate 715 Day. We had that going on, but so much more. Thanks for coming out to 715 Day. And yes, plans are already underway, already in the works for the next 715 Day party, no doubt, at the Brewing Project. 743 with Murph at Greatest Hits 98.1. We'll get Morgan in here from the 715 newsroom. Let's do that in about five.
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0: place to go if you're going to go somewhere. 751 with Murph here. 66 is smoky. That's what it's feeling like this morning. Lots of smoke still hanging around here. Heat advisory still in effect. 89, partly cloudy for today. Take shade breaks. Take definitely smoke breaks. I mean, not to go smoke, to get out of the smoke. Do that seriously. If you do have respiratory issues, this is not good for you. Not very good at all. So do take care of yourself as best you can. There's still plenty of things going on. Obviously, Country Jam taking place at the Eau Claire Event District out in Kadot. It's Rockfest time. It most definitely is. We have Express Baseball tonight. It is a tailgate Thursday with the Eau Claire Express and the Red Hot Eau Claire Express. Dale and Vic and the team, the coaches and the team, got it going. Got it rolling. And let's keep it rolling. Minnesota Mud Puppies tonight, 6:35. Game time, 5:35 or so. We've got a, I like how Dan describes it. It is a tailgate hang. We're just going to hang out, just chat it up, talk with one another. Maybe we've got beer samples. Maybe we've got some other goodies to give away. We got prize and Mike on cinema tickets. I've got tickets to Eau Claire Children's Theater. I know we've got Luke Anthony singing the national anthem tonight. We've got we got Rock Falls Raceway tickets. We got some of those that you can get in on. So we're going to do all of that. That's coming up tonight at Carson Park with the Eau Claire Express. Just part of the best summer ever fun. We're about an hour away from the opening of the final day of this year's run of the Wisconsin Farm Tech Days. And that's going on over in Stratford. Stop by the Wax 104.5 booth. You could maybe win half a hog and a chest freezer to go along with all that great meat from Smith Brothers Meats. And the GE chest freezer is from Abbotsford Appliance. So first and central, kind of right across from Innovation Square, 9 to 4 today, the final day of over in the Stratford area of Wisconsin Farm Technology Days. Naked Eyes coming up right now. Morgan McCarthy, what's going on in the 715?
1: Well, headlines that put us in the courts bring an update of a former North High teacher accused of sexually assaulting a child, now facing more charges. Nadia Horn, you likely remember, was first charged in March over allegations involving two victims, and she now faces new charges after prosecutors say a third victim was identified during a search of her phone. That person was a freshman at North High School at the time. In Menominee, a boil order is in place. Now, earlier they had put a water ban on lawns and irrigation systems. This most recent boil water advisory follows a loss of pressure within portions of the municipal water system. If you're wondering what the connection is, it's that lower water pressure that can sometimes increase the risk for contamination. That's why they're putting the boil issue in place for things like drinking, brushing teeth, making infant formula bottles, that sort of thing. Details online, 715newsroom.com. And let's talk cheese curds. Wisconsin State Fair always likes to put an extra Wisconsin stamp on things. And in West Allis, a local connection. Fair officials announcing that our state fair will have Ellsworth Co-op Creamery.
0: There you go.
1: As the official cheese curd at the Wisconsin State Fair.
0: There you go. They got it right.
1: Traditional and many varieties included at that. And August 6th is when it kicks off in West Allis. So don't forget the cream puffs, of course, iconic. And now our own local Ellsworth Creamery on the stage.
0: And this is how ridiculous this can be. I'm originally from Red Wing. And so quite often we go back home, whatever. And as we're coming back home, you know, it's only a 13-mile trip
1: right
0: between like Eau Claire or between Red Wing and Ellsworth. Still, we have to make the stop.
1: Mm-hmm.
0: We've got, well, the cheese curds are there.
1: They
0: we got to make
1: better
0: the stop. Well, they do.
1: They just usher
0: and then we
1: you
0: got,
1: in.
0: And then we got a little snack on the way home.
1: Yep.
0: You know, we pick it up for there and a little snack. So congratulations to them. That's very exciting news.
1: And making Wisconsin proud with your road snack choices as well. And behind the wheel, it is John Murphy in the morning right here on Greatest Hits 98.1.

Blondie, Heart of Glass, Greatest Hits, 98.1. So, couple more weeks, and we hope the weather holds for us and everything goes well. Couple more Mondays of the Eau Claire Municipal Band. And that's Monday night, and I'm out there for all the fun at 7:30 at Owen Park. This is a terrific band that's been around since 1902. They are amazing. And the history they have, the great musicianship they bring to all this, and just a great variety of songs. You're going to get some jazz. You're going to get marches. You're going to get patriotic music, usually. There's always a piece in there with that. You're going to get maybe some new age. You're going to get movie tunes, TV tunes. Occasionally, they even dabble in a little rock and roll. I don't think they do Blondie exactly. I don't think so. But I want to share this because this was a neat moment earlier this week, and I love when this happens. I was out at one of the area restaurants. It's got kind of a blue and white motif. I'll put it that way. And I was out there, and this very nice lady came up to me, and I think she had a Kiwanis shirt on, if I remember right. And she said, "You do a very nice job with the Eau Claire Municipal Band, you know, announcing that." I love that. Thank you so much. That's just, that never gets old. It never will get old to me. That's great. So Monday, can you join us? Eau Claire Municipal Band, Owen Park, 7:30. It's a free show, and it's a great show at that. Things We Do for Love, 10cc with Murph in the Morning.

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7: Hazy sunshine from thick wildfire smoke can be expected through our Thursday. An air quality alert continues for poor air quality, so just keep that in mind. We are going to have just a slight chance of a shower or storm this afternoon, up to a high of 89. As we go into tonight, a stray shower possible early, mostly clear and hazy, 69 your low, and then tomorrow mostly sunny with a high temperature of 93. On 13 First Alert, meteorologist Derek Dahlman.
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Greatest Hits 98.1 Thursday morning with Murph, which means we get the theme park ride. Tonight we will do that with Alex Edwards. About 7 o'clock-ish is when that happens here on Greatest Hits 98.1. But now, is it dance time or is it pose time? A little bit of both. If you're famous or kind of want to be, this is a great song for you. Madonna, Vogue with Murph.

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1: Well, good morning. Here's what we're learning today. Shall we start with the obvious? And what is with the air that we breathe? Wildfires. Canada and Minnesota have wildfires burning now that are causing air quality issues across much of the U.S., obviously in our area as well. And we can expect more of the same today. They did extend the air quality alert in our area. In other headlines, looking at a case from last week in Hawkins, we now have updates. Authorities are identifying three family members found dead. Deputies were responding to a welfare check at a home on Poplar Road in Hawkins when they found Rocky Griffith and Lona Kelly dead from gunshot wounds. It's their son, Chad Griffith, who was also found dead from a self-inflicted gunshot wound. Investigators believe Chad killed his parents before taking his own life. Well, a former Eau Claire High School North teacher accused of sexually assaulting a child is facing more child sex crimes. Nadia Horn was first charged earlier this year over allegations involving two victims. You likely remember that case from March. Fast forward to the most recent, she now faces new charges after prosecutors say there was a third victim identified during a search of her phone. That person was a freshman at North High School at the same time. And we're dealing with air quality issues, that smoky haze out there. And now let's flip to another element, water. A boil order is in place for Menominee. The city issued a precautionary boil water advisory, and the reason is because there's a loss of pressure within portions of the municipal water system. They say that loss of pressure can increase the risk of contamination. You can find details online, by the way, 715newsroom.com. What do you think? Your eyes kind of itch, the smoky haze is in your throat, there's a boil water ban in Menominee. Things are a little bit weird right now. Could use a little luck.
2: After 34 draws, the Mega Millions has rolled over again. Friday's jackpot estimated to be $672 million. The mathematical odds of winning that jackpot are really small, about 1 in 290 million. But when you buy that $5 ticket, you're really buying the dream. Quitting your job, buying a house, buying a new car, something fancy, and a couple of trips. First class, of course. The drawing is Friday at 8 p.m. I'm Bree Tennis.
1: Let's hear those odds again, Bree.
2: The mathematical odds of winning that jackpot are really small, about 1 in 290 million.
1: We can work with that, right, Lloyd?
3: 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Yeah!
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3: Yeah! I read you.
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0: Human League, don't you want me? I'm going to see you tonight. Dan Casper will be there from Sports Talk 105.1. Our friend Matt Atkinson from our sales team here. He's going to be out there, too, because it is time for a tailgate Thursday with the Eau Claire Express. I know. In past, we've had some rain. We've had some... Let's just come on out and have some fun tonight with the Eau Claire Express. We got stuff to give you. We got things to do. The mobile man cave's out there. For the older folks in the crowd... That'd be me and you and a few, 21 and older. We might have some beer sampling, that kind of thing. All that sort of thing is happening tonight about 5:30 game time, 6:35 tonight with the Eau Claire Express at Carson Park. They're taking on the Minnesota Mud Puppies. We'll see you out there.
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16: The Milwaukee Brewers made a move to bolster their pitching staff yesterday, acquiring right-hander Lance McCullers Jr. and left-hander Colton Gordon from the Houston Astros. McCullers is a former All-Star and two-time World Series champion, while Gordon gives Milwaukee another left-handed arm as the Brewers continue to deal with injuries in their rotation. On the pitch, Argentina is headed to the FIFA World Cup Championship match after knocking off England 2-1 in the semifinals yesterday. Argentina will now face Spain in Sunday's World Cup final. And locally, the Eau Claire Express return to Carson Park tonight for a matchup with the Minnesota Mud Puppies, and it's another tailgate Thursday night. So join us for a tailgate hangout before the game starts at 6:35. And that's a quick look at your sports for this Thursday morning. For Sports Talk 105.1, I'm Dan Casper.

0: George and Andrew, Wham! They're everything she wants. 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Casey's American Top 40 every Saturday, every Sunday. I love it. For one, it takes me back with memories, but especially the 80s shows, I use that a little bit as a classroom to kind of catch up on some of the 80s songs I might have missed along the way. And so what we've got this Saturday, it's back to 1978. And then on Sunday, it's 1981 with Casey's American Top 40 on Greatest Hits 98.1.
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0: Sting and the Police sending out an SOS at Greatest Hits 98.1. Ashley for the Arts is coming up August 6th through the 8th. And yes, you can win tickets to see Foghat, Keith Urban, Boys Like Girls, John Party, Gene Simmons Band, Ernest. They're all part of the fun at Ashley for the Arts August 6th through the 8th. 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And it is nonstop entertainment, not just on the main stage, but the side stages. There's and all over the grounds. I mean, you will be thoroughly entertained. There's great food. You're going to enjoy it. Ashley for the Arts in Arcadia. 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Morgan McCarthy is right here in the 715 newsroom on this Thursday morning. Morgan?
1: Well, good morning. Here's what we're learning today. Shall we start with the obvious?
2: All I need is the air that I breathe.
1: And what is with the air that we breathe? Wildfires. Canada and Minnesota have wildfires burning now that are causing air quality issues across much of the U.S., obviously in our area as well. And we can expect more of the same today. They did extend the air quality alert in our area. In other headlines, looking at a case from last week in Hawkins, we now have updates. Authorities are identifying three family members found dead. Deputies were responding to a welfare check at a home on Poplar Road in Hawkins when they found Rocky Griffith and Lona Kelly dead from gunshot wounds. It's their son, Chad Griffith, who was also found dead from a self-inflicted gunshot wound. Investigators believe Chad killed his parents before taking his own life. Well, a former Eau Claire High School North teacher accused of sexually assaulting a child is facing more child sex crimes. Nadia Horn was first charged earlier this year over allegations involving two victims. You likely remember that case from March. Fast forward to the most recent, she now faces new charges after prosecutors say there was a third victim identified during a search of her phone. That person was a freshman at North High School at the same time. And we're dealing with air quality issues, that smoky haze out there. And now let's flip to another element, water. A boil order is in place for Menominee. The city issued a precautionary boil water advisory, and the reason is because there's a loss of pressure within portions of the municipal water system. They say that loss of pressure can increase the risk of contamination. You can find details online, by the way, 715newsroom.com. What do you think? Your eyes kind of itch, the smoky haze is in your throat, there's a boil water ban in Menominee. Things are a little bit weird right now. Could use a little luck.
3: After 34 draws, the Mega Millions has rolled over again. Friday's jackpot estimated to be $672 million. The mathematical odds of winning that jackpot are really small, about 1 in 290 million. But when you buy that $5 ticket, you're really buying the dream. Quitting your job, buying a house, buying a new car, something fancy, and a couple of trips. First class, of course. The drawing is Friday at 8 p.m. I'm Bree Tennis.
1: Let's hear those odds again, Bree.
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7: Hazy sunshine from thick wildfire smoke can be expected through our Thursday. An air quality alert continues for poor air quality, so just keep that in mind. We are going to have just a slight chance of a shower or storm this afternoon, up to a high of 89. As we go into tonight, a stray shower possible early, mostly clear and hazy, 69 your low, and then tomorrow mostly sunny with a high temperature of 93. On 13 First Alert, meteorologist Derek Dahlman.
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Greatest Hits 98.1. Steve Perry, well, he wrote this song about his then-girlfriend, Sherry Swafford, and if you want to know what she looks like, check out the music video. That is her. It's his first single after Journey. It is Steve Perry on Greatest Hits 98.1.

Kisses 98.1. Steven Tyler got the idea to write this song after he was in a bar and noticed a gorgeous big set of hair across the bar. And he thought, ooh, I'm going to have to go take a look at that lady. Turned around, and it was Vince Neil of Motley Crue. So therefore, dude looks like a lady.

Greatest Hits 98.1. A big thank you for those of you who came out last night, bared the weather. It's a doozy, isn't it? The Eau Claire Cavaliers playing some ball last night on Fan Appreciation Night. And then, of course, the 715 party down at the Burns Project. Thank you so much for coming. It's always a good time when we can gather with our friends. How about some music from YouTube?

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0: Come to Carson Park this week for our Tailgate Thursday with the Eau Claire Express. 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
8: Hazy sunshine from thick wildfire smoke can be expected through our Thursday. An air quality alert continues for poor air quality, so just keep that in mind. We are going to have just a slight chance of a shower or storm this afternoon, up to a high of 89. As we go into tonight, a stray shower possible early, mostly clear and hazy, 69 your low, and then tomorrow mostly sunny with a high temperature of 93. On 13 First Alert, meteorologist Derek Dahlman.
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That is Steely Dan here on Greatest Hits 98.1. My name is Kirk Anthony. This guy, Tom Petty.

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Morgan McCarthy has your afternoon news quick hits. 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

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There will be some racing action going on Rock Falls Raceway this Sunday. Some muscle car and motorcycle drags. 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

practice love. And that is one way to do it. That is Bob Seger's Greatest Hits 98.1. We are slip sliding our way through the 10 o'clock hour with music from real life.

0: Come to Carson Park this week for our Tailgate Thursday with the Eau Claire Express. 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

That is the big inspirational song from Rocky III, down at Port Survivor's Greatest Hits, 98.1. Remembering the old Kodachrome with Paul Simon.

0: Country Jam is coming to Eau Claire this week. 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
1: He pulled into that small scenic overlook, the one that doesn't have a name.
2: Tens of thousands of stories over nearly 100 years have passed through the doors at Lasker's.
1: But that view, sugar maples and red oak mixed into the slope. Above it, a bald eagle's nest sat in a white pine. We sat there shoulder to shoulder, sharing a bag of trail mix and arguing about whether the blue M&Ms taste different. Then he got quiet. He said he'd been coming to this place for years when he needed to think. And lately, all he thought about was a future with me in it.
2: The shortest distance between will you and I do comes through Lasker's.
1: He pulled out that little black box like it had just been sitting there, patiently waiting. And I swear I'm not making this up. Just then, two eagles came home to their nest. And the ring was perfect for me.
2: Lasker's, across from Oakwood Mall and Lasker's.com.
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8: Hazy sunshine from thick wildfire smoke can be expected through our Thursday. An air quality alert continues for poor air quality, so just keep that in mind. We are going to have just a slight chance of a shower or storm this afternoon, up to a high of 89. As we go into tonight, a stray shower possible early, mostly clear and hazy, 69 your low, and then tomorrow mostly sunny with a high temperature of 93. On 13 First Alert, meteorologist Derek Dahlman.
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This is one of those songs. I don't do it often, but when I'm in the studio, turn it up a little louder. There's just something about the Black Crowes. 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

always looking to the future. 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Sleep Mac. It's greatest hits, 98.1. She's looking for a new love. This is Jody Watley.

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11: 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This week is from July 18, 1981. That's when the Manhattan Transfer told us about the boy from New York City. Rick Springfield wanted Jesse's girl. George Harrison remembered all those years ago. And Phil Collins could feel it in the air tonight. 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

Greatest Hits 98.1 coming up in not too long is your number one at noon. And today we have a song where the original version went number one, and so did the remake, which happens to be your number one at noon. Coming up in just a

Greatest Hits 98.1. It is time for your number one at noon. And the original version of this song was written by Motown songwriting sensations Holland, Dozier, and Holland. The song is about a woman who knows that her guy doesn't love her anymore. And he's not, shall we say, man enough to break up with her. That's typically in the mid-1960s. A lot of women did not end the relationship. Happens to be that group's eighth number one song. That group, The Supremes. Well, this lady did not have eight number one songs. It is her one and only number one song here in the United States. A 1 week number one in June of 1987. Kim Wilde, You Keep Me Hanging On. Your number one at noon. Hits 98.1.

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9: Hazy sunshine from thick wildfire smoke can be expected through our Thursday. An air quality alert continues for poor air quality, so just keep that in mind. We are going to have just a slight chance of a shower or storm this afternoon, up to a high of 89. As we go into tonight, a stray shower possible early, mostly clear and hazy, 69 your low, and then tomorrow mostly sunny with a high temperature of 93. On 13 First Alert, meteorologist Derek Dahlman.
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I guess that's a different kind of love song, isn't it? Take a little piece of me when you go. Paul Younger, getting you through your Thursday lunch hour with music right here from Billy Idol.

It's time to bring the ship into shore and throw away the oars forever. And maybe find a really good life preserver, too. John Murphy on Greatest Hits 98.1.

Greatest Hits 98.1. On a personal note, I would like to thank all of you who came out last night to Rockin' on the River, Margaritaville, hit the main stage, put on a really good show. Admission, I was not expecting that much smoke in the air. So that was kind of fun. Who needs a smoke machine when you have that?

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That is an obsessive little song there, isn't it? I apologize. Saw the door and went through. That is a hand of motion. My name is Kirk Anthony. Here's a great Ken Baker.

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Not necessarily religious, not necessarily spiritual, just a higher love.

0: A beautiful summer evening, a lawn chair, your family and friends, and great music. 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
7: Hazy sunshine from thick wildfire smoke can be expected through our Thursday. An air quality alert continues for poor air quality, so just keep that in mind. We are going to have just a slight chance of a shower or storm this afternoon, up to a high of 89. As we go into tonight, a stray shower possible early, mostly clear and hazy, 69 your low, and then tomorrow mostly sunny with a high temperature of 93. On 13 First Alert, meteorologist Derek Dahlman.
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Rod Stewart was not the first to do that song. The group The Persuaders in 1973. And then Robert Palmer in 1982 did his version, but that one probably the most popular from Rod Stewart. It's Greatest Hits 98.1.

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We're just a few weeks away from Ashley for the Arts coming to our Katy, August 6th through the 8th. Gene Simmons Band, John Party, Keith Urban, Foghat, all going to be there. AshleyfortheArts.com for all the info. 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

Greatest Hits 98.1 with John Murphy in the morning. So right now, the closest air monitor to where we're at here in Studio C says 246 for air quality, which is not in the hazardous zone that we had yesterday evening. We were getting numbers up over 600. In comparison, 246, not bad. Also very unhealthy, so take precautions as necessary. The smoke. Fearless Whisper now in Greatest Hits 98.1.

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1: Hi, my name's Robin Fletcher. 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I went to a seminar in March of 27 and seen Mark. 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I took my three sisters and my brother-in-law and my sister's best friend, and them went. None of them have smoked a cigarette, and I want to thank you from the bottom of my heart. Thank you.
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6: Hazy sunshine from thick wildfire smoke can be expected through our Thursday. An air quality alert continues for poor air quality, so just keep that in mind. We are going to have just a slight chance of a shower or storm this afternoon, up to a high of 89. As we go into tonight, a stray shower possible early, mostly clear and hazy, 69 your low, and then tomorrow mostly sunny with a high temperature of 93. On 13 First Alert, meteorologist Derek Dahlman.
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We are planning to be at Carson Park later today for our Tailgate Thursday. Starts around 5:30 outside the stadium. The game time is at 6:35. I'll be singing the national anthem for tonight's Express game. So hopefully we'll see you there for our Tailgate Thursday. Hang out outside of Carson Park, the baseball stadium. Here's We've Got Tonight, Bob Seger and the Silver Bullet Band.

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0: Come to Carson Park this week for our Tailgate Thursday with the Eau Claire Express. 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

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So, well, here's Burning Down the House, Talking Heads.

Greatest Hits 98.1. We're coming up on the 45th anniversary of MTV. August 1st, 1981, 45 years ago. The number one song when MTV went on the air? This song, Jesse's Girl by Rick Springfield. And it does have a music video. Greatest Hits 98.1. Jesse.

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11: Hazy sunshine from thick wildfire smoke can be expected through our Thursday. An air quality alert continues for poor air quality, so just keep that in mind. We are going to have just a slight chance of a shower or storm this afternoon, up to a high of 89. As we go into tonight, a stray shower possible early, mostly clear and hazy, 69 your low, and then tomorrow mostly sunny with a high temperature of 93. On 13 First Alert, meteorologist Derek Dahlman.
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Song from Don McLean from the 80s. Maybe you haven't heard since the 80s. Right now, Wang Chung on Greatest Hits 98.1.

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Grayish, orangish, whitish. A little bit of blue. Kind of, sort of. Maybe a little bit. Here's Mr. Blue Sky.

Greatest Hits 98.1 on this Tailgate Thursday. We will be at Carson Park a couple hours from now for our tailgate party outside the stadium. So if you're going to the game tonight, stop there first. Come a little early. Have a little fun with us before you go into Carson Park for the game at 6:35, the Express game tonight.

0: Greatest Hits 98.1 with John Murphy in the morning. Tears for Fears and Everybody Wants to Rule the World on the way. 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
1: Good afternoon. Here's what's trending now. On the national stage, President Trump is set to address the nation in prime time tonight. The Senate Judiciary Committee hears further testimony today as it considers Todd Blanche's nomination to be the next U.S. Attorney General. Wildfires raging in parts of Canada and Minnesota are causing air quality issues not just here but across large sections of the United States. In other parts of the country, horse-drawn carriage workers are expected to speak out today against a bill that would end their industry in New York City.
2: If you pass this, this is a total act of vandalism and a miscarriage of justice on trumped-up charges that the worst that New York City will ever perpetrate.
1: As a person from the Horse Carriage Workers Union, the bill would phase out the industry over the next 3 years and provide a program to help transition workers to other jobs. In headlines that bring us closer to our area, Menominee issues a water boil order. New charges are set for a former educator at North High. A man pleads guilty in a child assault case. And looking local at UW-Stout Polytechnic, students are supporting a space mission and lunar testing. You can land this story online at 715newsroom.com. I'm Morgan McCarthy.
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Right now, Jerry Rafferty on Greatest Hits 98.1.

Greatest Hits, 98.1. I'm Luke Anthony, sitting here in Studio C, definitely insulated from the smoke in here, thankfully. I was thinking this morning, yeah, we got the wildfire smoke, but compared to a lot of other places, we're in a fairly safe part of the country. Like, don't get like the big wildfires right around the Eau Claire area, obviously. We don't have hurricanes, don't have earthquakes, don't have big floods like landslides. Even the tornadoes usually aren't on the hefty side, so for the most part, you know, we do get the wildfire smoke, but it's all in all a pretty good place to be here in the Chippewa Valley. 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
5: Hazy sunshine from thick wildfire smoke can be expected through our Thursday, and air quality alert continues for poor air quality, so just keep that in mind. We are going to have just a slight chance of a shower or storm this afternoon, up to a high of 89. As we go into tonight, a stray shower possible early, mostly clear and hazy, 69 your low, and then tomorrow mostly sunny with a high temperature of 93. On 13 First Alert, meteorologist Derek Dahlman.
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Greatest Hits 98.1. Little over an hour from now, we're going to be Carson Park for Tailgate Thursday. Starts about 5:30 outside the stadium, so come by, have a tailgate party with us before the game, which is at 6:35 tonight. I'm going to sing the national anthem before the game gets underway, so hopefully we'll see you a little over an hour from now. Here's Peter Cetera, Glory of Love, on Greatest Hits 98.1.

Greatest Hits 98.1 News, now about movies, TV, and streaming. Chloe Fineman is leaving Saturday Night Live. Chloe Fineman's been on for 7 seasons, but she announced she's leaving the show. The first cast change we know of during the offseason, of course, Bowen Yang left during the last season, and almost always we get multiple cast changes, departures, additions, and we usually find out about them not that long before the next season premieres, so a little ahead of time finding out about Chloe Fineman's departure. There's Madonna, Greatest Hits 98.1.

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0: Greatest Hits 98.1 with John Murphy in the morning, the Dazz Band, and Let It Whip on the way. Creature that probably really doesn't like the smoke right now.
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0: probably not liking the air right now, flying around in smoky air, doves, or really any bird. Just like the white-winged dove, Edge of 17, Stevie Nicks on Greatest Hits 98.1. 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
1: Good afternoon. Here's what's trending now. On the national stage, President Trump is set to address the nation in primetime tonight. The Senate Judiciary Committee hears further testimony today as it considers Todd Blanche's nomination to be the next U.S. Attorney General. Wildfires raging in parts of Canada and Minnesota are causing air quality issues not just here but across large sections of the United States. In other parts of the country, horse-drawn carriage workers are expected to speak out today against a bill that would end their industry in New York City.
2: If you pass this, this is a total act of vandalism and a miscarriage of justice on trumped-up charges that the worst that New York City will ever perpetrate.
1: As a person from the Horse Carriage Workers Union, the bill would phase out the industry over the next 3 years and provide a program to help transition workers to other jobs. In headlines that bring us closer to our area, Menominee issues a water boil order. New charges are set for a former educator at North High. A man pleads guilty in a child assault case. And looking local at UW-Stout Polytechnic, students are supporting a space mission and lunar testing. You can land this story online at 715newsroom.com. I'm Morgan McCarthy.
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The Beatles, Paul McCartney, by the way, is on the new Rolling Stones album. If you didn't hear, he plays bass. Not singing, but he does play bass guitar on one of the songs on the new Rolling Stones album. Came out last Friday. Last Tiger now on Greatest Hits, 98.1.

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Time to do the movie tune of the week, where we play a song from a movie, and what with country crossover weekend coming. Well, there's one particular movie. It's got a lot of candidates for the movie tune of the week. Urban Cowboy. Gosh, we could use Boz Scaggs, Joe Walsh. How about Anne Murray? Could I Have This Dance from Urban Cowboy, the movie tune of the week on Greatest Hits 98.1.

That was the movie tune of the week. 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
20: Hazy sunshine from thick wildfire smoke can be expected through our Thursday. An air quality alert continues for poor air quality, so just keep that in mind. We are going to have just a slight chance of a shower or storm this afternoon, up to a high of 89. As we go into tonight, a stray shower possible early, mostly clear and hazy, 69 your low, and then tomorrow mostly sunny with a high temperature of 93. On 13 First Alert, meteorologist Derek Dahlman.
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Tailgate Thursday, I'll be at the tailgate party. We'll have outside, so hopefully you'll see us. If you come by early, stop by our tailgate party first before the Express game that starts at 6:35 tonight. And I'll sing the national anthem for that. Here's CCR, Greatest Hits 98.1.

0: A beautiful summer evening, a lawn chair, your family and friends, and great music. 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
8: 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Andy Gibb was shadow dancing. Dave Mason wondered, will you still love me tomorrow? And Jerry Rafferty cruised down Baker Street. 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
5: I'm Tom Tiffany, and for some reason, Madison Democrats say I'm too cliché. Well, I did grow up milking cows on a Wisconsin dairy farm. My mom quilts.
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5: I've been a dam tender, boat captain, husband, and girl dad with perfect attendance at 20 Nutcrackers. I love the Packers, Brewers, Badgers, and of course the Bucks. Butterburgers, Old Fashions, everything Wisconsin except Madison politics. I'm Tom Tiffany. 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Cliche? 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
12: Hazy sunshine from thick wildfire smoke can be expected through our Thursday. An air quality alert continues for poor air quality, so just keep that in mind. We are going to have just a slight chance of a shower or storm this afternoon, up to a high of 89. As we go into tonight, a stray shower possible early, mostly clear and hazy, 69 your low, and then tomorrow mostly sunny with a high temperature of 93. On 13 First Alert, meteorologist Derek Dahlman.

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0: From our home in Studio C, under the TV tower by Hastings Way, we're WISN, Altoona, Eau Claire. And now, the Thursday theme park ride with Alex Edwards.
1: All right, tonight, a rock and roll dreams, deals, and downfalls theme park. Songs about chasing stardom and discovering that making it to the top isn't always the happy ending. 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And for every artist who made it big, there are thousands who never got the record deal. And for the ones who did, fame can be fleeting. Tonight's theme park follows that journey from dreaming about the spotlight to getting your shot to learning what success can cost. We'll begin where so many rock and roll stories begin, outside a concert, dreaming about someday being the one on stage. It's Foreigner, Jukebox Hero, song number one on our Thursday theme park, Rock and Roll Dreams, Deals, and Downfalls.